Georgia. High 99 could have more scattered showers and thunderstorms through the overnight hours, but the next couple of days shaping up nicely. Good weather for Friday and Saturday with cooler temperatures, but more showers and thunderstorms could hit us by Sunday. Jesse Walker's weekend weather on the way. Now it's Dylan Scott. One he'll never have. High 99.

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3: 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Local weather authority forecast.
11: All right, we're looking for scattered showers and thunderstorms to move in tonight. Some of those could be a bit strong, 65 for the low. Then for tomorrow, mostly sunny, a bit cooler and less humid, a high of 82. Tomorrow night, clear and nice, dropping to 62. Saturday looks good, partly sunny, pleasant, a high of 82. From WTWO, your local weather authority, I'm meteorologist Jesse Walker.
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$5.99. What a game last night. NBA Final Game 4 saw the New York Knicks post the biggest comeback in NBA playoff history. The Knicks were down 29 points, but they come all the way back to beat it San Antonio 107-106. That means the Knicks are just one win away from their first title since 1973. Knicks up 3-1 in that best-of-seven series. Game 5 coming Saturday in San Antonio. Sleepless in a hotel room. 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Good evening, everybody.

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I-99. Well, this one might turn your skin a little bit. More than 100,000 live cockroaches were confiscated from a single cockroach breeder in Australia. That haul of Madagascar hissing cockroaches and Dubai cockroaches were worth $142,000. They were seized in May from a commercial cockroach breeder in the city of Bathurst in New South Wales, Australia. The roaches are likely being sold as a cost-effective reptile food because their large size meant fewer insects were needed. Officials urge pet owners to seek out crickets or wood roaches to feed their lizards instead of these huge cockroaches worth $142,000. How would you like that line on your resume? I'm a professional cockroach breeder. Yes, I am. Kelsey Ballerini now with the baggage. Hi, 90.

The National Weather Service in Indianapolis has issued a tornado warning for Central Fountain County, Southwestern Warren County, Northwestern Vermilion County until 9:15 p.m. Eastern Daylight Time. At 8:58 p.m. Eastern Daylight Time, a severe thunderstorm capable of producing a tornado was located near Danville, moving east at 70 miles per hour. Expected hazards include tornado. This is a radar-indicated threat. The following impacts are expected. Flying debris will be dangerous to those caught without shelter. Mobile homes will be damaged or destroyed. Damage to roofs, windows, and vehicles will occur. Tree damage is likely. Locations impacted include Covington, Petersburg, Attica, State Line City, and Foster. This includes Interstate 74 between mile markers 1 and 20. Take cover now. Move to a basement or an interior room on the lowest floor of a sturdy building. Avoid windows. If you are outdoors, in a mobile home, or in a vehicle, move to the closest substantial shelter and protect yourself from flying debris. Repeating, a tornado warning has been issued until 9:15 p.m. Eastern Daylight Time for the following counties in Indiana, Fountain, Vermilion, and Warren.

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99. Still 88 degrees across the valley as we drop down to an overnight low of 67. More comfortable tomorrow with a high of 82, 86 on Saturday. Details of the forecast just ahead for the one and only Jesse Walker. 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
0: 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Local Weather Authority forecast.
9: All right, when we're looking for scattered showers and thunderstorms to move in tonight, some of those could be a bit strong, 65 for the low. Then for tomorrow, mostly sunny, a bit cooler and less humid, a high of 82. Tomorrow night, clear and nice, dropping to 62. Saturday looks good, partly sunny, pleasant, a high of 82. From WTWO, your local weather authority, I'm meteorologist Jesse Walker.
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The National Weather Service in Indianapolis has issued a severe thunderstorm warning for Vigo County, northwestern Clay County, southern Park County, southern Vermilion County, west central Putnam County until 10:30 p.m. Eastern Daylight Time. At 9:44 p.m. Eastern Daylight Time, severe thunderstorms were located along a line extending from 6 miles east of Chrisman to near Ashmore, moving east at 55 miles per hour. Expected hazards include 60 miles per hour wind gusts. This is a radar-indicated threat. The following impacts are expected. Expect damage to roofs, siding, and trees. Locations impacted include Terre Haute, Greencastle, Brazil, Clinton, Rockville, West Terre Haute, Fairview Park, Perryton, Prairie Creek, Sellaville, Montezuma, Knightsville, Rosedale, Harmony, Dana, Stunton, Carbon, Universal, Mecca, and Bridgeton. This includes Interstate 70 between mile markers 1 and 15. For your protection, move to an interior room on the lowest floor of a building. A tornado watch remains in effect until 2 a.m. Eastern Daylight Time for West Central Indiana. Repeating, a severe thunderstorm warning has been issued until 10:30 p.m. Eastern Daylight Time for the following counties in Indiana: Clay, Park, Putnam, Vermilion, and Vigo.

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99. Well, if you want to make a lot of money, you might want to leave the state of Indiana. A new study looked into the states where people have the highest and lowest incomes. To do that, they gave each state a score based on the average salaries of the top 5% earners, the average of the bottom 20% earners, and the median household income overall. In the end, the top five states for income, Virginia number one, New York number two, then it's New Jersey, Washington, and Connecticut. On the end, the states with the lowest income, West Virginia, New Mexico, Mississippi, and Louisiana. Illinois pretty good at number nine. Indiana not so good at number 35. Whoa. It's Cody Johnson with The Fall. High 99. Good evening, everybody.

99, where it's just after 10 o'clock on a Thursday night. Today, National Say Hi Day. So I just want to say howdy, everybody. Welcome aboard. Glad to have you along today. I'm Steve Hall. This is Tucker Wetmore with Brunette. 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

and 99 after a rainy night. Could see some sunshine tomorrow in more comfortable temperatures. Details of the forecast for the upcoming weekend just ahead with Jesse Walker, Scott A. McCreary with Hootie and the Blowfish, Bottle Rockets, I-99. 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
8: All right, we're looking for scattered showers and thunderstorms to move in tonight. Some of those could be a bit strong, 65 for the low. Then for tomorrow, mostly sunny, a bit cooler and less humid, a high of 82. Tomorrow night, clear and nice, dropping to 62. Saturday looks good, partly sunny, pleasant, a high of 82. From WTWO, your local weather authority, I'm meteorologist Jesse Walker.
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If you go to our website, high99.com, and check out the Heritage Animal Hospital Tale of the Week, you'll see a cute little puppy dog smiling at you. The dog's name is Stitch. 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Stitch, our Tale of the Week from the Heritage Animal Hospital. You know, it ain't a bad life. Here's Thomas Rhett with Jordan Davis. High 99.

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I-99. Well, the World Cup soccer tournament coming to the United States and Europeans visiting the USA are impressed by a lot of things they've seen. The things they're most impressed with in America, Buc-ee's, that huge gas station. They're also impressed with Walmart, the Florida Heat, Chili's in the NBA Finals, Waffle House at 1 o'clock in the morning, and the music of Ella Langley. Welcome to the USA, soccer fans. It's Morgan Wallen, Don't We? I-99.

9:99, entering our final hour tonight. It's just after 11 o'clock. I'm Steve Hall. We're glad to have you along tonight. Hope you're enjoying the music. This one new from Kane Brown. Woman. Hi.

$2.99. 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We're hoping for great weather. Also hoping for some good weather this weekend. Jesse Walker's forecast moments down the road. Happened to me. It's Russell Dickerson from High 99.

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2: 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Local weather authority forecast.
15: All right, we're looking for scattered showers and thunderstorms to move in tonight. Some of those could be a bit strong, 65 for the low. Then for tomorrow, mostly sunny, a bit cooler and less humid, a high of 82. Tomorrow night, clear and nice, dropping to 62. Saturday looks good, partly sunny, pleasant, a high of 82. From WTWO, your local weather authority, I'm meteorologist Jesse Walker.
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1999, checking on this date in history. It was on this date back in 1776. Five people were selected to draft a Declaration of Independence for the United States, included Thomas Jefferson, John Adams, and Ben Franklin. That was in 1776. A bit of broadcasting history. It was on this date back in 1936 that FM broadcasting was demonstrated for the very first time. And a kind of sad note, on this date back in 1979, movie legend John Wayne passed away at the age of 72. Jason Aldean now, and how far does a goodbye go? High 99.

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1: Are you up looking for a midnight snack? A couple of ideas for you because today is National Corn on the Cob Day. I don't know if corn on the cob at midnight is a good idea, but you might want to try it. It's also National German Chocolate Cake Day. So that sounds pretty good. Today is also National Making Life Beautiful Day. 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

99. Well, my Thursday is history. Friday's coming knocking on the door. That means I'm going to hit the road for home. Thanks for your company tonight. Sure to appreciate it. Be back tomorrow night a little after 7 to help you kick off the weekend. Have a great Friday. Just keep yourself safe, happy, and healthy, and we'll talk again real soon. Luke Combs, Days Like These, 599.

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Your lipstick stained every coffee cup that I got in this house. 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

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Good morning. Happy Friday, baby. Not nearly as hot today. Partly sunny. High of 82. I like that. 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
8: Good morning, everyone. After some stormy weather last night, better weather today. Mostly sunny, cooler, and less humid. A high of 82. For tonight, clear skies, a nice night. Drops down to 62. For tomorrow, to kick off the weekend, partly sunny, still pleasant, with highs back in the low 80s. From WTWO, your local weather authority, I'm meteorologist Jesse Walk.
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Wilson and Watermelon Moonshine. I am excited about tonight. The North Patriots softball team playing for a state title. Here's Shaboozy, Jelly Roll, Amen, High 99.

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1: Good morning from the WTWO newsroom. I'm David Shepard reporting. Strong storms blowing through the area overnight, downing trees and power lines and knocking out power to thousands of customers. Immediately following the storms, Duke Energy outage map showing more than 3,000 outages, primarily in Terre Haute. Crews have been out all night working to restore power to the impacted areas. There's still a number of people without power at this hour. No word yet on when power will be restored to those customers. Closing arguments set to begin later today in the Vigo County murder trial of Jameer Jordan. Thursday in court, the prosecution and defense finished presenting their cases to the jury. The jury also heard from two other people charged in the murder who gave their accounts of what happened. Closing arguments in the trial are expected to begin at 10 a.m. this morning in Vigo County Court. The case then will go to the jury. One person is dead after a fatal two-vehicle accident Thursday afternoon in southern Vigo County. It happened at the intersection of State Road 246 and South All Street. A preliminary investigation shows a cargo van was traveling east on 246 when an SUV failed to yield the right-of-way to the van. The two vehicles collided. The driver of the SUV was pronounced dead at the scene. The second driver was taken to regional hospital with minor injuries. And you can enjoy a night of summer fun with Wine on the Wabash Saturday, June 20th at Fairbanks Park. 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
0: 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Local weather authority forecast.
2: Good morning, everyone. After some stormy weather last night, better weather today. Mostly sunny, cooler, and less humid. A high of 82. For tonight, clear skies, a nice night. Drops down to 62. For tomorrow, to kick off the weekend, partly sunny, still pleasant, with highs back in the low 80s. From WTWO, your local weather authority, I'm meteorologist Jesse Walk.
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0: storms and hurricane. Well, good morning and happy Friday to you, my friend. Hope it's off to a great start. Had some storms roll through last night, so hopefully you don't have any major storm damage. It's going to be cloudy this morning and then some gradual clearing throughout the course of the day. We'll see a high today of 82. We start our day at 68. Happy Friday, baby.
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0: Morgan Wallen, and Thought You Should Know. Well, I thought you should know that 1 week from tomorrow is Wine on the Wabash. It'll be taking place there, of course, in Fairbanks Park. 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

Wabash Valley's country station. Coming up in the Nashville Scoop, I'm going to tell you who says writing songs is like fishing. I'm going to tell you what interrupted a songwriting session between Ella Langley and Miranda Lambert. And we got a country birthday to tell you about. It's all coming up after Riley Green and Change My Mind. High 99. Good morning.

0: Hi, 99, Riley Green, and Change My Mind. Well, Kenny Chesney says, writing songs is like fishing. I've always said, writing songs is a lot like fishing. You could go out there one day and not get anything, but then there's that one day where it's just magic. We're at the mercy of whatever it is. That's where songs come from me. Now, whatever the source is, and people go on writing camps, and I get that, or we're going to make an appointment to write a song, I get that. But the best songs come from when they're lived. I agree with him there. Well, how about this? I would have loved to have been there to see this. Ella Langley says she and Miranda Lambert were in the middle of writing a song when a snake interrupted them. Ella says, we were in the middle of a write, and I saw a snake. I tried to get up and catch it, and Miranda walked outside with a shotgun. The snake did not get shot. They scared it off, and Miranda was mad at her. And Miranda says, dang it, I was right there. And happy birthday goes out to Chris Young, celebrating number 41 today. Chris, happy birthday. And that, my friend, is the Nashville Scoop.
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14: Good morning, everyone. After some stormy weather last night, better weather today. Mostly sunny, cooler, and less humid. A high of 82. For tonight, clear skies, a nice night. Drops down to 62. For tomorrow, to kick off the weekend, partly sunny, still pleasant, with highs back in the low 80s. From WTWO, your local weather authority, I'm meteorologist Jesse Walk.
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1: 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Today, we salute our friends in Tangier up in Park County. 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
1: Good morning from the WTWO Newsroom. I'm David Shepard reporting. Breaking overnight, power crews have been working through the evening to restore power to thousands of people after strong storms blew through, knocking down trees and power lines overnight. Immediately following the storms, the Duke Energy outage map showed more than 3,000 outages, primarily in Terre Haute. There are still many outages out there this morning. No update on when that power may be restored. Vigo County Commissioners are asking the community to lower flags to half staff until 4 p.m. Saturday in honor of Sealyville Fire Chief Harold Osborne, Jr. He passed away June 9th at the age of 51. Osborne served on the Sealyville Fire Department for three decades, including 16 years as chief. He was also a founding member of the Firefighter Honor Guard, and he also served as a reserve deputy with the Vigo County Sheriff's Office. One person is dead following a two-vehicle accident Thursday afternoon in southern Vigo County. It happened at the intersection of State Road 246 and South All Street. One driver was pronounced dead at the scene, a second driver taken to regional hospital with minor injuries. Eli Lilly and Purdue University are taking their research partnership to the next level. The drug maker and Purdue's Research Alliance Center, now an institute at the university. Sponsored research investment has grown from $50 million to $250 million since the project began in 2024. Closing arguments set to begin later today in the Vigo County murder trial of Jameer Jordan. Thursday, the prosecution and defense finished presenting their cases to the jury. Closing arguments are expected to begin this morning at 10 a.m. in Vigo County Court. The case will then go to the jury. In the newsroom, I'm David Shepard reporting for WTWO, your local news leader.
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3: Good morning, everyone. After some stormy weather last night, better weather today. Mostly sunny, cooler, and less humid. A high of 82. For tonight, clear skies, a nice night. Drops down to 62. For tomorrow, to kick off the weekend, partly sunny, still pleasant, with highs back in the low 80s. From WTWO, your local weather authority, I'm meteorologist Jesse Walk.
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0: Y99, the Wabash Valley's country station. I love it when things like this happen, when a scammer gets scammed. Scammers called a Grand Rapids, Michigan widow and told her that her Social Security funds were being used to support terrorism. Well, they directed her to buy $700,000 in gold. The scammer drove from Elmhurst, Illinois to Michigan to collect the gold. Well, when he arrived, he was given a bag of chocolate coins wrapped in gold wrapping, and then he was arrested. He's now facing a 20-year felony sentence. By the way, a jewelry owner saved the elderly woman after she came in and told him she needed to wire him money for gold bars. Ha ha! I love it when that happens. I guess he's going to have like 20 years now to plan his next one.
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0: Dottie Dye, Bailey Zimmerman, and Fall in Love. Yes, I know it's a little early to be talking about lunch. I'm just helping you make lunch plans. Today, Dog It, Dig It Rescue. They're going to be hosting a cookout. It'll be there at Basler's 11 a.m. till 2 p.m. And, of course, the proceeds from this are going to go to benefit the rescue. So, hey, go there, get you a sandwich, some chips and a drink, and help support Dog It, Dig It Rescue.
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0: Well, good morning. 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

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Well, coming up, details on two local teams vying for a state title. Here's Thomas Rhett. Ain't a bad life. 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

0: High 99, the Wabash Valley's country station. That is Thomas Rhett, Jordan Davis, Ain't a Bad Life. Well, coming up tonight, the Terre Haute North softball team playing for a state title. They'll be taking on Lake Central tonight up in Lafayette. Game time is at 8 o'clock. Now, they're going to have a send-off where the team is going to arrive there at Terre Haute North at 3 o'clock, and then they're going to be leaving at 3:30. Good luck to the Lady Patriots tonight. And coming up tomorrow, Sullivan's baseball team will play their first game of the semi-state. They will take on Heritage Christian at 2 o'clock. Good luck to the Golden Arrows of Sullivan.
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10: Good morning, everyone. After some stormy weather last night, better weather today. Mostly sunny, cooler, and less humid. A high of 82. For tonight, clear skies, a nice night. Drops down to 62. For tomorrow, to kick off the weekend, partly sunny, still pleasant, with highs back in the low 80s. From WTWO, your local weather authority, I'm meteorologist Jesse Walk.
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0: 99, the Wabash Valley's country station. Luke Combs and Sleepless in a Hotel Room. Good morning, 747, along with Party Marty. Time for the Breakfast Bribe. And joining me in the studio today is Deb Stevens from the Riley Legion. Deb, how you doing today?
1: Hey, great, Party Marty. How are you?
0: Good. Hey, you got a big event coming up next Saturday.
1: We sure do. We have the Frog Leg Open, 15th annual this year.
0: Tell us about the Frog Leg Open.
1: Well, the Frog Leg Open is a motorcycle, Jeep, side-by-side ride that we do every year as a benefit for our post and our local veterans. So we go on about 100-mile motorcycle ride.
0: Wow.
1: And after that ride is over, we come back to our post, and believe it or not, we have frog legs.
0: That sounds really good. Now, don't you have a choice of getting something else if you don't want frog legs?
1: We sure do. We have an open fire beef and noodle dinner that's served along with our frog legs. We have sides with that. So if you're not interested in trying the frog legs, you're more than welcome to dive into those beef and noodles. They are amazing.
0: Oh, I have no doubt about that. I could go for some frog legs. How about you, Dan?
2: I'll be honest, I've never had frog legs.
0: Really?
2: No,
0: I haven't. How's a country boy from Park County never had frog legs?
2: I've had opportunities, I just haven't tried them.
0: Ah, they're good.
2: Now, I'm not going to tell you I haven't caught a bunch of frogs and cleaned them. I've done that.
0: But yeah,
2: but I've never eaten frog legs.
0: Oh.
1: Well, you're going to have to come out and saddle up.

0: You know, that's what they call the frog legs, or saddles.
1: There you go.
0: Yeah.
2: Saddle up. We got to get you in the game.
1: I honestly don't know why I've never tried them. I just never have.
2: Wow. Well, you're missing out. Believe me when I tell you. So what time does the frog leg, the food start, I guess?
0: The food will start being served at 4 o'clock, roughly. So when the bikes and the Jeeps and the side-by-sides all get back from their ride, we'll start the food. And you're more than welcome to come and hang out for the day. There'll be some festivities going on. We've got a nice array of items in a silent auction.
2: Cool.
0: That you're welcome to come and bid on. And there's always...
2: always plenty of things to do there at the Legion. Yes. Well, Deb, thank you so much for coming in and giving us the details on the Frog Leg Open. I'll have that on our community calendar coming up here in probably about an hour. So if you need more details, I'll have that up there for you. Dan from Quality Roofing joins me. How are you today, my man?
1: Oh, wonderful, Marty. Wonderful.
2: Yeah. If it seems like I'm a little nervous this morning, I can explain that.
1: Oh, boy.
2: I'm going to Lafayette tonight.
1: Oh, yes.
2: To watch North play, which I'm not nervous about that, but I'm going with T-Mac.
1: You're taking a chaperone, right?
2: Yeah. No, it's just me and T-Mac, unsupervised.
1: That would cause some nervousness. Yes. Who's driving?
2: This will be an episode of What's the Worst That Can Happen. T-Mac's driving.
1: Well, okay.
2: But
1: is he going to be able to stay awake that late?
2: Oh, yeah. Yeah,
1: Staying awake late, it's getting up early that is his problem, isn't it?
2: Yeah, I mean, he doesn't go to work till 10 o'clock. He sleeps till about 9, so he shouldn't have any problem staying awake.
1: Exactly, yep.
2: But, yeah, we're going to go up there and cheer on the Lady Patriots.
1: Good luck to those girls. It's been a pretty amazing season.
2: Oh, yeah. Yeah, looking forward to it.
1: Deb, hopefully you have a great turnout down there. I know you've... In the past, it's always been pretty good.
0: Yes, thank you very much, Dan. We appreciate that.
1: Absolutely. We'd like to give you $100 to help you out with that.
0: Oh, boy. Thank you so much. We'll put that to great use. We've been working on a veterans memorial for the last couple years, and we finally have that finished, and we're getting ready now to lay the bricks. So awesome. This $100 will come in very, very handy for
1: very
0: that.
1: Good.
0: We appreciate it.
1: Very good. Well, we at Quality Roofing love to help out any way we can, so...
0: Thank you, sir.
1: Absolutely.
2: Well, Deb, thank you so much. And thanks for all you guys do for our veterans. We really appreciate you. Dan, again, thanks for everything that you guys do at Quality Roofing to benefit the community.
1: Hey, you and T-Mac, take it a little easy, will you?
2: Yeah, oh, boy. Yeah, I'm. If Kelly's hearing this, she's probably like, I'm shutting my phone off tonight.
1: I would, too.
2: It's the Breakfast Bribe.
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Hi, Daddy Dad, Cody and Carrie. Baby, I'm gonna love you. News coming up at 8 o'clock. We'll have the forecast with Jesse. 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
1: Good morning from the WTWO Newsroom. I'm David Shepard reporting. Strong storms blowing through the area overnight, downing trees and power lines and knocking out power to thousands of customers. Immediately following the storms, Duke Energy outage map showing more than 3,000 outages, primarily in Terre Haute. Crews have been out all night working to restore power to the impacted areas. There's still a number of people without power at this hour. No word yet on when power will be restored to those customers. Closing arguments set to begin later today in the Vigo County murder trial of Jameer Jordan. Thursday in court, the prosecution and defense finished presenting their cases to the jury. The jury also heard from two other people charged in the murder who gave their accounts of what happened. Closing arguments in the trial are expected to begin at 10 a.m. this morning in Vigo County Court. The case then will go to the jury. One person is dead after a fatal two-vehicle accident Thursday afternoon in southern Vigo County. It happened at the intersection of State Road 246 and South All Street. A preliminary investigation shows a cargo van was traveling east on 246 when an SUV failed to yield the right-of-way to the van. The two vehicles collided. The driver of the SUV was pronounced dead at the scene. The second driver was taken to regional hospital with minor injuries. And you can enjoy a night of summer fun with Wine on the Wabash Saturday, June 20th at Fairbanks Park. 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In the newsroom, I'm David Shepard reporting for WTWO, your local news leader.
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3: Good morning, everyone. After some stormy weather last night, better weather today. Mostly sunny, cooler, and less humid. A high of 82. For tonight, clear skies, a nice night. Drops down to 62. For tomorrow, to kick off the weekend, partly sunny, still pleasant, with highs back in the low 80s. From WTWO, your local weather authority, I'm meteorologist Jesse Walk.
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0: 99, the Wabash Valley's country station, Justin Moore, and we didn't have much. Well, it's time to celebrate, and today we're celebrating National Jerky Day. Personally, I like some good deer jerky that's nice and spicy. 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

0: 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Hardy and Lauren Elena, one beer. It always starts up. Here's Ty Myers.
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0: I-99, the Wabash Valley's country station, Ty Myers and Ends of the Earth. Well, happy birthday goes out to Sherry Koch. Sherry, I hope you have a fantastic day, young lady. Bobby Bowler celebrating her birthday today. Bobby, have a great birthday, sweet lady. And Chastity Bedwell celebrating her birthday today. Chas, I hope you have a fantastic day. Spend some time in the pool. You've earned it.
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11: Good morning, everyone. After some stormy weather last night, better weather today. Mostly sunny, cooler, and less humid. A high of 82. For tonight, clear skies, a nice night. Drops down to 62. For tomorrow, to kick off the weekend, partly sunny, still pleasant, with highs back in the low 80s. From WTWO, your local Weather Authority, I'm meteorologist Jesse Walk.
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0: High 99, Max McNown, and Better Me for You. Hey, tomorrow, the Wabash Valley Riders Roundup, going to host a car show in memory of Nick Agresta. It'll be there at Fairbanks Park, 9 a.m. to 1 p.m., and proceeds will go to Clothe a Child.
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High 99, the Wabash Valley's Country Station, Sam Hunt and Outskirts. Well, it's going to be a nice day today. It is going to clear up this afternoon, a high today of 82. Enjoy it, my friend.

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I want to say happy birthday to Sherry Huxford. Sherry, I hope you have a great day. Here's some Ella Langley for you. Be heard.

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Today, by the way, is also National Peanut Butter Cookie Day. This sounds great for dessert today, doesn't it? Here's Justin Moore and Time's Ticking, Wabash Valley's country, Hi 99.

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7: 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Local weather authority forecast.
8: Hi, everyone. We're looking at better weather today. Mostly sunny, cooler, and less humid. Highs only in the low 80s. For tonight, clear skies. Kind of cool. Drops down to 62. Tomorrow, to start the weekend, partly sunny with a high of 82. Could see a few thunderstorms tomorrow night. Into early Sunday, cooler Sunday, highs mid-70s. From WTWO, your local weather authority, I'm meteorologist Jesse Walker.
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Here's Chris Young to The Last One Dies.

Die, Darius Rucker, and Rock Me Mama Like a Wagon Wheel. Want to say good morning to Deb? It was good to see you again today, kid. Here's Riley Green.

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High 99, the Wabash Valley's country station. That's going to wrap it up for me, Party Marty. My girl Charlie coming up. Have a great rest of your day. I'll see you tomorrow afternoon at 2. Leave you here with Bailey Zimmerman and Chevy Silverado. 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

Scotty McCreery at Hot 99, and we've been waiting, and it's finally here. 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Scotty McCreery, Josh Turner. This is going to be a big night of country, featuring Big Country and Lori Morgan as the opening acts. 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
8: 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Local weather authority forecast.
9: Hi, everyone. We're looking at better weather today. Mostly sunny, cooler and less humid. Highs only in the low 80s. For tonight, clear skies. Kind of cool. Drops down to 62. Tomorrow to start the weekend, partly sunny with a high of 82. Could see a few thunderstorms tomorrow night. Into early Sunday, cooler Sunday. Highs mid-70s. From WTWO, your local weather authority, I'm meteorologist Jesse Walker.
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It's Kane and Caitlin Brown, and thank God, here on the Wabash Alley's Country. Welcome to Hot 99. We got Brantley Gilbert still to come this hour. Jason Aldean, Chris Jansen, John Party, and this is Kelsey Ballerini and Baggage on the Wabash Alley's Country.

One hell of an amen. Brantley Gilbert here on the Wabash Valley's Country Station. We are Hot 99. My name is Charlie McKenzie, and today is June 12th. It is known as National Loving Day. The name for this day is interesting. The holiday is, of course, about spreading love. But ironically, it also references the names of Mildred and Richard Loving. They had to fight against the laws confining them and everyone else from marrying interracially. A good movie is called Loving. Today would be a perfect day to watch it. It's all about their story. We are the Wabash Valley's Country. It's Jason Aldean on 99. She said-

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High 99 wants your dad jokes, and it could win you a $100 gift certificate, which you could give to your dad or just keep for yourself. I mean, dad always says, don't worry about it, right? Or maybe dad could just take the bull by the horns, call the dad joke hotline with his

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0: Heart of Stone. It's Jelly Roll here on the Wabash Valley's Country Station. Welcome to Hot 99. 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

He is Greg Morgan, and we are the Wabash Valley's country. Welcome to Hot 99, and if you didn't go to CMA Fest, I didn't either. It's okay. We can watch it. It'll air live on ABC coming up Thursday, June 24th, hosted by Riley Green. Here's Change My Mind on the Wabash Valley's country.

He is Chris Young. The song is called Who I Am With You at High 99. And Ella Langley's song, Choosin' Texas, has now spent 9 non-consecutive weeks at number 1 on the Billboard charts, setting a new record for the most non-consecutive weeks at number 1 by a female artist in the chart's history. Here she is, High 99.

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0: 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Local weather authority forecast.
11: Hi, everyone. We're looking at better weather today. Mostly sunny, cooler, and less humid. Highs only in the low 80s. For tonight, clear skies. Kind of cool. Drops down to 62. Tomorrow to start the weekend, partly sunny with a high of 82. Could see a few thunderstorms tomorrow night. Into early Sunday, cooler Sunday. Highs mid-70s. From WTWO, your local weather authority, I'm meteorologist Jesse Walker.
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Maddie and Tay died from a broken heart on the Wabash Valley's country station. Welcome to High 99. And how much do you love cheesy dad jokes? I got one. Why did the orange stop halfway across the road? It ran out of juice. But a bum bum ch. 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

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We are the Wabash Valley's country station. Very glad you're with us. It's Max McNown, better me for you.

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Russell Dickerson. God gave me a girl at Hot 99, and people won't stop talking about the Morgan Wallen concert that got canceled last weekend. Now the mayor is piping in saying his people or anyone with the city was contacted. Morgan did not ask or consult about canceling the concert. Let it go. It's over and done with. There were frickin' tornadoes in the area. Six of them. Here he is with Don't We, Hot 99.

It's Kelsey Ballerini and Miss Me More on the Wabash Valley's Country Station. Welcome. We are Hot 99. My name is Charlie. Sunny skies today with a high of 84 degrees. Tonight's low going to be 61. Sunshine all day tomorrow, mid-80s, and expect some thunder boomers early Sunday. Then skies turning sunny later in the day with a high 78. Thomas Rhett, Jordan Davis, Ain't a Bad Life, Hot 99.

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1: You should go adopt our tail of the week. 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
7: Hi, everyone. We're looking at better weather today. Mostly sunny, cooler and less humid. Highs only in the low 80s. For tonight, clear skies. Kind of cool. Drops down to 62. Tomorrow to start the weekend, partly sunny with a high of 82. Could see a few thunderstorms tomorrow night. Into early Sunday, cooler Sunday. Highs mid-70s. From WTWO, your local weather authority, I'm meteorologist Jesse Walker.
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Rocking out a bit to that one. It's Jason Aldean and Lots. Come on. Well, there's a new dating trend called kitten fishing. It's basically a little cousin of catfishing. It's not pretending to be somebody completely different like catfishing. It's making people seem better than they are, like using old or heavily filtered photos, lying about their age, their height, exaggerating their job, making their life seem great. Kitten fishing is when someone stretches the truth and it's not going to work out good. It never does. Don't be a kitten fisherman. We are Hot 99, and this is Hudson Westbrook.

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1: 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I've been known to like me some blondes in my life, but I've been thinking about broadening my horizon and opening my eyes a little bit.
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Matt Stell, Everywhere But On with the Wabash Valley's Country. And yes, Justin Moore is taking time off from touring. Couple weeks, he's got to focus on his health. He said he's going to step away from touring for a short period. Didn't give exact dates, like is it days, weeks, months? He just needs to get back to whatever he needs to get back to. We wish you well, Justin. Here's Tom Stickin on 99.

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Sleeping in the truck bed. Welcome to the Wabash Valley's Country Station. If you want to go see a good movie, Disclosure Day's out. It's a Steven Spielberg film about aliens starring Emily Blunt. And then next Friday is Toy Story 5. Here's Luke Combs, Days Like These on 99.

It's Florida Georgia Line with High 99 and God, Your Mama, and Me. So what's going to happen with FGL after their huge appearance at CMA Fest? Something, because they signed to a management team. Something's brewing. Hopefully a tour. Here's Tom Myers and Ends of the Earth on 99. From the side.

Sam Hunt here on the Wabash Valley's Country Station. We are Hot 99 giving a big congratulations and good luck to the Terre Haute North softball team. They're playing for a state title against Lake Central. 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
12: 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Local weather authority forecast.
13: Hi everyone, we're looking at better weather today. Mostly sunny, cooler and less humid. Highs only in the low 80s. For tonight, clear skies, kind of cool. Drops down to 62. Tomorrow to start the weekend, partly sunny with a high of 82. Could see a few thunderstorms tomorrow night. Into early Sunday, cooler Sunday, highs mid-70s. From WTWO, your local weather authority, I'm meteorologist Jesse Walker.
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Morgan Wallen. It's called Sand in My Boots on the Wabash Valley's Country Station. So we've been hearing for years how harmful too much screen time is. And it's still true, but a new study suggests that how you use screen time matters way more than how long you're on them. Things like mindlessly scrolling late at night, doom scrolling, or getting into stressful online interactions. That's what hurts mental health. Not just the raw number of hours. On the flip side, screens can actually be positive if you're connecting with friends and family, learning something new, or engaging in meaningful ways. The key is quality over quantity. If you want good stuff, follow us on social media. Find us at high99.com. Here's Jordan Davis. Turn this truck around.

Those flyover states, we're living in one right now. Welcome to the Wabash Valley's Country Station. We are Hon 99, getting pretty pumped for next Saturday. Wine on the Wabash. Fairbanks Park. Doors open at 5 and the music starts at 6. Henry Lee Summer Band. 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

Dan and Shay with bigger houses on the Wabash Valley's country. 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

are the Wabash Valley's country station. Welcome to Hot 99. That was Miss Carrie Underwood. It's called Church Bells. So just as summer drinking season begins, science comes with a buzzkill. A new study says adults should limit alcohol to no more than one drink a day, which is a stricter recommendation than past U.S. guidelines. Scientists reviewed dozens of studies, found that drinking above roughly one drink daily raises the lifetime risk of dying from alcohol-related diseases. That risk climbs sharply as consumption increases. Even one drink a day was linked to higher risk of cancers, liver disease, and injuries. Oh, I know less alcohol is better. None is best, but whatever. So I was thinking, okay, if I'm doing one drink a day and I haven't drank in like 6 days, I can have 6 beers tonight. I was banking mine. Here's Justin Moore. Time's ticking on the Wabash Valley's country.

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18: High 99. Your local Weather Authority forecast.
19: Hi, everyone. We're looking at better weather today. Mostly sunny, cooler, and less humid. Highs only in the low 80s. For tonight, clear skies. Kind of cool. Drops down to 62. Tomorrow to start the weekend, partly sunny with a high of 82. Could see a few thunderstorms tomorrow night. Into early Sunday, cooler Sunday. Highs mid-70s. From WTWO, your local Weather Authority, I'm meteorologist Jesse Walker.
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and Eric Church on the Wabash Valley's Country. We are Hot 99. That's called Does to Me. And Eric Church delivered one of the most unique commencement speeches in recent memory. And the video of that speech blew up. Well, Eric says there's been significant interest in having his message live in book form. They want to call it The Six Strings of Your Life. It'll be the speech and a little more. You need to go watch it. Just Google Eric Church commencement speech. You're going to dig it. Here's Bailey Zimmerman, Chevy Silverado on the Wabash Valley's Country.

They are a little big town on the Wabash Valley's country. It's called Bet-A-Man. They're going to be performing for 2 dates in August at the Blue Gate Performing Arts Center in Shipshawana. Yeah, go to littlebigtown.com for all the details and know they have a new album coming out in August. This is Riley Green and Ella Langley. Don't mind if I do. On 99.

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Blake Shelton in Texas on the Wabash Valley's Country Station. We are Hot 99. With a reminder, coming up tomorrow, the Wabash Valley Rodders Roundup is hosting a car show in memory of Nick Agresta at Fairbanks Park from 9 to 1. All the proceeds will go to Clothe a Child. Enjoy your weekend. We got your soundtrack. 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Your Shaboozy and Jelly Roll and Amen on 99.

I-99, welcome to Friday afternoon. I'm Rob, and I'm glad to be wrapping it up with you here today. This is Kelsey Ballerini and Baggage on I-99.

99. Hi there, I'm Rob, and it is so nice to have a day where it doesn't feel like a wet blanket out there. It was nice to get rid of the humidity. Hey, this is Chase Matthew and Darlin'.

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17: Hi, everyone. We're looking at better weather today. Mostly sunny, cooler, and less humid. Highs only in the low 80s. For tonight, clear skies. Kind of cool. Drops down to 62. Tomorrow to start the weekend, partly sunny with a high of 82. Could see a few thunderstorms tomorrow night. Into early Sunday, cooler Sunday, highs mid-70s. From WTWO, your local weather authority, I'm meteorologist Jesse Walker.
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I-99, hi there, I'm Rob, and if you're in town this weekend, well, I'm glad that you're here. Of course, the Special Olympics Indiana Summer Games are here this weekend, so athletes, coaches, family members, all here in town to cheer on our Special Olympians. Last year, 2,400 athletes competed, 5,000 fans watched, and seven different competitions were held on the campuses of ISU and Rolls-Hulman. If you're visiting, enjoy the weekend. I'm a new resident here in Terre Haute myself. I moved in at the end of last year, and I'm just loving this place. So enjoy it. Enjoy your visit. And if you're competing, well, good luck and have fun. This is Chris Jansen. It's me and a beer on High 99.

0: Hey, y'all, this is Kelsey Hart, and this is my new single, Fireworks. It's pretty much about, you know, going back to a relationship, but knowing you shouldn't, and so I hope you guys like it.
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I-99. 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
1: 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Hi there, it's Rob. Thank you for being here this afternoon. Hey, Luke Combs on the way, Ella Langley, and the latest from Jason Aldean. It's a song called Don't Tell on Me. I'll be playing that later this hour. This is Cody Johnson in the Fall on Hi 99.

I-99, if you're sitting there in Vincennes with some yard waste that the garbage guys didn't pick up, I'll tell you why that happened next. Here's Luke Combs, Sleepless in a Hotel Room on I-99.

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4: Hi, everyone. A nice night settling in. We're looking at clear skies, cooler weather, dropping down to about 60. Then for tomorrow, as we kick off the weekend, it looks good. Partly sunny, highs in the mid-80s. We are looking for showers and storms tomorrow night, 68 to low. Early showers and storms on Sunday and cooler highs, mid-70s. From WTWO, your local weather authority, I'm meteorologist Jesse Walker.
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1: 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Hi there, I'm Rob. And if you're in Vincennes, there's been a change to how you handle your yard waste. You used to be able to put it out with your garbage, and the trash guy would come and pick it up. That is no longer the case. The trash contractor is no longer accepting yard waste, and you will need to call the Vincennes Street Department to schedule a yard waste pickup. That's how they're doing it, at least for now. 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

High 99. Hi there, it's Rob. The 4041 Arts and Cultural District 6th Street Arts Festival happening tomorrow in downtown Terre Haute. It's from 10 to 4, and it's on 6th Street between Ohio and Cherry. So there'll be visual artists showcasing their artwork. You can also purchase it. There'll be literary artists showcasing their work and music throughout the day. So if you're looking for something to do tomorrow, that might be the thing to go and check out. This is Thomas Rhett and Jordan Davis, Ain't a Bad Life, right here on High 99.

yeah, getting to be that time, quitting time in the Wabash Valley. Hi there, I'm Rob. Thanks for being with me this afternoon. Hey, this hour, Max McNown, also Riley Green and Ella Langley, and Newcott, the latest from John Party that Party Marty and I really, really dig. It's called Boots Off. It's coming up later this hour, right here on High 99. This is Hudson Westbrook.

I-99, I'm getting really excited about this. We're about a week away from Wine on the Wabash. It's a great evening of fun, friends, and music. I am looking forward to experiencing my first. It's at Fairbanks Park. There's going to be lots of great local wineries and wines to check out, some food trucks as well, and music. Now, the headliner is our own Henry Lee Summer. He's doing a homecoming show for us, and I got to tell you, I remember Henry when he had his big radio hit or two. And I've never seen him live. I remember I really liked him back then. So I'm looking forward to seeing him today. I'm hearing he does a really great job. Also on the bill, John Mellencamp tribute band, American Fools Band, and the Tommy Kelly Band, who I also hear is really good. This is Max McNown and Better Me For You on High 99.

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18: Hi, everyone. A nice night settling in. We're looking at clear skies, cooler weather, dropping down to about 60. Then for tomorrow, as we kick off the weekend, it looks good. Partly sunny, highs in the mid-80s. We are looking for showers and storms tomorrow night, 68 to low. Early showers and storms on Sunday and cooler highs, mid-70s. From WTWO, your local weather authority, I'm meteorologist Jesse Walker.
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I-99. Hi there, I'm Rob. Thank you for being here. And with all the rain we've had recently, the city of Terre Haute is asking us all to check on something. We'll get to that in a minute. I'll tell you what it is. Right now, here's Luke Combs. Days Like These on I-99. Days.

I-99, I'm Rob. Thanks for being here this evening. And the city of Terre Haute, once again, with all the rain we've had recently, is asking folks to kind of pay attention to the sewer grates on their street and making sure it's not clogged up with leaves or garbage or any of that stuff. If it's possible to clear it, they'd like you to clear it. If it's something bigger or something you can't do, they ask you to call 311 and put a report in, and the city will try to take care of it. Now, I remember a couple months ago, this was up on Facebook, and someone, you know, they were saying to do the same thing, and someone kind of pointed out that maybe every fall when they ask folks to rake the leaves out to the curb and they'll come and get them, and then they don't come and get them, that maybe that's a little bit of the issue. And I know the drain by me, that is an issue, because I go over there regularly and kind of kick the old leaves away with my foot. I think it's kind of gotten better as the summer has gone on, but yeah, if we're going to do that with the leaves, we really got to make sure they all get picked up. Hey, Riley Green, Ella Langley here. It's Don't Mind If I Do.

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I-99 and Josh Grayson will be out there opening for Rodney Atkins at the Putnam County Fair Saturday, July 25th. What's amazing about this is one of the first big time concerts that the Putnam Fair is putting on. So congratulations to them. You can see him there. I'm Rob. I'm glad you're hanging out with me this evening. This is Jordan Davis. He's going to turn this truck around. It's High 99.

I-99, always great to hear some Tim McGraw. I'm Rob, and what do you call an angry carrot? A steamed veggie. I know, you know, we're still looking for your best dad jokes. 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And happy Father's Day to all the dads out there. This is Justin Moore and Time's Ticking on Hi 99.

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12: 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Local weather authority forecast.
13: All right, we're only looking at better weather today. Mostly sunny, cooler and less humid. Highs only in the low 80s. For tonight, clear skies, kind of cool. Drops down to 62. Tomorrow to start the weekend, partly sunny with a high of 82. Could see a few thunderstorms tomorrow night. Into early Sunday, cooler Sunday, highs mid-70s. From WTWO, your local weather authority, I'm meteorologist Jesse Walker.
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Hi 99. Hi there. It's Rob. So Miranda Lambert and Ella Langley were in the middle of writing a song with a snake interrupted them. Well, anyway, Ella is standing up trying to catch the snake. Miranda goes in, comes back out with a shotgun. And well, she was a little disappointed that Ella scared it off. She was like, dang, I was right here. Kind of on brand for Miranda Lambert, ain't it? Here's Ella Langley's latest. 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

I-99, thanks for being here this afternoon. Steve Hall is in next to get you through the rest of your Friday night. I will see you Sunday afternoon at 2, right here on I-99.

99. Good evening, everybody, and welcome to Friday. It's party time because the weekend is finally here. We're glad to have you along as part of the fun. It's just after 7 o'clock as we get things going tonight. I'm Steve Hall. This is the new one from Bailey Zimmerman, Chevy Silverado, I-99.

99. Well, it turned out to be a pretty decent day today. At least we kept the rain away. Good day shaping up for tomorrow, but the rain could return by Sunday. Jesse Walker's got your weekend forecast coming up just a couple minutes, so stick around for that. Here's Jason Aldean from High 99.

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9: Hi, everyone. A nice night settling in. We're looking at clear skies, cooler weather, dropping down to about 60. Then for tomorrow, as we kick off the weekend, it looks good. Partly sunny, highs in the mid-80s. We are looking for showers and storms tomorrow night, 68 the low. Early showers and storms on Sunday and cooler highs, mid-70s. From WTWO, your local weather authority, I'm meteorologist Jesse Walker.
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Good luck to the Terre Haute North softball team. They're in the state finals. Game tonight at Purdue. Start around 8 o'clock, so good luck to the Terre Haute North softball team. Here's Shaboozy with Jelly Roll and Amen. I-99.

0: I-99. Well, tomorrow will be a great day to head on down to Santa Claus, Indiana, and visit Holiday World and Splash and Safari, now open for the season. 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Here's Tucker Wetmore with Brunette. I-99. Good evening and happy Friday, everybody.
1: Who knows I got a time, and there's a few in here now. Well, I learned my lesson too many times. Blows like you put me through.

$9.99. You know, Dolly Parton seems to have her hands in just about everything. Dolly just launched her own coffee brand. It's called Cup of Ambition. That was inspired by her song 9 to 5. The coffee will come out at Dolly's Tennessee and Travel Stop later this month. Then will hit stores nationwide later this year. Dolly says it takes a lot of energy to pursue your passion and navigate each day. That's why I wanted to make a coffee that works just as hard. You know, I begin each morning with a head full of dreams, a notepad full of ideas, and a cup or two of coffee. But now you can get your own Dolly Parton Cup of Ambition coffee soon. Anyway, it's Luke Combs, Sleepless in a Hotel Room. 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